0: that you?
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0: Oh, Cornelius.
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0: Yeah.
1: Oh, Cornelius.
0: Listen.
1: Bye-bye.
0: Listen.
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0: I'm in trouble.
1: Yeah.
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0: Oh, really?
1: Certainly nice to hear from you, man.
0: Maybe
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0: 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Wolf?

0: 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De beste evergreens.
1: 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I want to be everything.

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This love is fine. A lady love, what I thought of this morning. You came along and woo, my honey. 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

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Mud can make you prisoner and the plains can bake you dry. Snow can burn your eyes, but only people make you cry. Home is made for coming from, for dreams of going to, which with any luck

Come closer. Forget all the others. It's nice to be like this, cheek to cheek, in the old-fashioned way. It's funny, but I have the feeling that we're dancing as our parents used to do.